0: beautiful name. What are you doing tonight?
1: We're sitting at Sonic.
0: Oh, it's Sonic. Babe, what do you want from Sonic? I need you to pick us up something. You want something with chili on it, I'm sure. That's the thing, a chili. Or one of those, what are they? Cherry limeade. Cherry limeade. Yes.
1: Will do.
0: My girlfriend wants a milkshake. She doesn't care what flavor.
1: What kind?
2: Definitely.
0: Now she said strawberry. She likes to change her mind.
1: Yeah. Best flavor.
0: If I don't shut up, she's going to change it about me. Thank you for calling. Let's play stateside for you.
1: Thank you.
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0: We're going to give you a wardrobe glow up just in time for summer, courtesy of Jason Derulo, just a few minutes away on Open House Party. 800-669-1010. Flo Rida throwback for Florida. What's your name?
1: It's Marissa from Lehigh.
0: Oh, how you doing today?
1: I'm fine. How are you?
0: I am good. Why are you talking in that high-pitched tone of voice?
1: I was like, because I'm so excited when you answered the phone. Oh, my God.
0: I feel honored because that's how girls greet each other in the wild. They always go up like that.
1: Literally, yes, yes.

0: Jason Derulo on Open House Party, who wants to give you a wardrobe glow up for summertime right now. We were talking about it with him last week.
1: I think the competition that we're doing is super fly because it ties in with the song so well. Getting sexy for summer. You know, that glow up can be real.
0: Yes, sir, it can. $500 to blow right now for caller 100-800-669-1010. Let's go.
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Looking for caller 100. It's going to take a minute to get there. 800-669-1010. Cannon with a K. This girl here 1 week from tonight on OHP. Olivia Rodrigo. I know.

0: And for Dorothy, who are you shouting out, Dorothy?
1: Kim, Pete, Colton, Logan, Dylan, and Callan.
0: All right, Dorothy. Why do they call people that are named Dorothy Dot? I mean, I get the letters are in there, but they're not in that order. I mean, it should be Dort. I'm ashamed to say these are the things.

0: but I need him to have gifts that he needs.
1: What about a Disney shot glass that says Hakuna Mavatka?
0: He doesn't take shots.
1: He doesn't do shots. I can come up with gifts, but I can't make him fun and exciting.

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12: If you're someone who isn't super active, just thinking about the amount of exercise you're supposed to get every week can feel daunting. 75 minutes of vigorous exercise, 150 minutes of moderate intensity exercise. It's a lot, but I have some good news for you in the form of a recent study out of Norway. Researchers found that for most sedentary people, getting just 5 more minutes of meaningful movement a day had a statistically significant impact on their expected lifespan. So did reducing the amount of time they sat every day by just 30 minutes. That's not to say that this bare minimum is what you should aspire to, but I think it's a good reminder that doing something is always better than doing nothing. The point is, just get started. Work just a little bit more movement into your daily routine, and don't even think of it as exercise. I'm Dr. Sanjay Gupta, helping you live a better life.
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1: All right, I want to welcome Camila, Lexi, Kendall, and Savannah. They are Girl Set. Hello.
2: Hi.
1: Hello, lovelies. How are you all today?
3: Good. How are you?
1: I'm chilling. Where are you guys?
4: We're in LA right now. Yes.
1: Which is your home now, right?
4: Yes.
1: I want to talk about that in a few minutes. Right offhand, I notice you guys are really laid back. And I know that when you're on stage, you're definitely not that way. Do you feel like when you hit the stage, there's like an alter ego of y'all that comes out?
5: I think you have to, right?
6: I think I would think more on extension of myself side rather than like completely new person, because I feel like the you that is on stage performing is kind of, at least for me, it's a more like slightly extroverted version of myself, I guess you could say. One that is just really excited to perform and share the music with others, where I guess I would say a lot of times I'm pretty reserved on the other side of the spectrum. But that's why I would say I would lean more on extension of myself.
5: Mm-hmm. Yeah.
1: All right, your song Tweak is blowing up. We're going to play that in just a few minutes. Girl Set is chilling with us. More coming up on OHP. I could be-

0: Girl Sets chilling on Open House Party. Let's play Tweak. And we mentioned that you moved to LA. All of you had to move to LA. What's the most like LA experience you've had? Have you ran into any celebrities?
1: We recently saw Bruno Mars.
0: Oh, nice.
1: And that was super cool. I think we all are like fans of Bruno Mars.
2: Yeah.
0: You saw him out like in the wild?
3: At a practice studio, and he was just there at another one next to us.
0: That's so dope.
1: Like just chilling outside.
2: It was crazy.
1: Yeah, it was really.
0: Did you get to spend some time or chat or anything?
2: Slightly. Yeah, a little bit. Really, but he was really sweet.
0: We love Bruno. Girl Set on

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0: weekend house party, girl sets hanging out. Now you're starting to get famous and people recognize you sometimes in some strange places. Camila, you were at the dentist the other day when they recognized you.
1: I was like, I had no makeup on. It was my off day. And I was
0: are they digging in your mouth at this moment in time?
1: It was like, right, the dentist. And you know, she actually did my treatment. So I was like, mouth open. I was like, wow, this is great. So great.
0: You're like, nice to meet you.
1: But she was really sweet, but it was like, oh wow. Like the dentist, are you kidding me?
2: OMG.
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15: You ever wonder why the same cold virus makes some people so sick and others not sick at all? Well, according to an interesting new study out of Yale School of Medicine, one key factor is how quickly the cells in their noses, called nasal cells, respond to the virus and contain it. It's called the interferon response, and it can vary for different people. Now, when that response gets inhibited, it can trigger a different reaction, which leads to excessive mucus production and inflammation. In other words, a cold that is a lot more miserable. Of course, there are other factors at play: your genetics, any underlying conditions, immunity from vaccinations or previous infections. If you are trying really hard not to get sick, high-quality masks, they can be very effective. Also, good old-fashioned hand washing. And remember not to touch your face. I'm Dr. Sanjay Gupta, helping you live a better life.
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0: touch, bone dry, not a plan can grow. 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
1: Now I'm at the prospect convention. My friends walk in your friend's direction. Said Sabrina, don't you know Devin?
0: And I was like, huh.

0: play her new song. Where are you at tonight?
1: Huntsville, Alabama.
0: What's going on in Huntsville? What is there to do in Huntsville?
1: A lot of breweries.
0: It sounds like, I mean, I'm just going to like read between the lines here, but it sounds like you might have already enjoyed a brewery or two tonight.
1: Obviously.

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0: tonight. What are you eating?
1: Filet mignon, mashed potatoes, green beans, and garlic bread.
0: A round of applause for you. That's what I'm talking about.
1: Good stuff.
0: How do you take your filet mignon?
1: Well done.
0: Whoa! 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

0: I'm Cannon with a K. I'm really excited. 1 week from tonight, Olivia Rodrigo is going to be chilling here with us. If you got any questions, you can always shoot me a DM at Cannon Show. That's Cannon Show with a K. And also on my IG, another chance for you to win that Sexy for Summer wardrobe glow up courtesy of Jason Derulo. Once again, it's at Cannon Show. 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
7: If you're someone who isn't super active, just thinking about the amount of exercise you're supposed to get every week can feel daunting. 75 minutes of vigorous exercise, 150 minutes of moderate intensity exercise. It's a lot. But I have some good news for you in the form of a recent study out of Norway. Researchers found that for most sedentary people, getting just 5 more minutes of meaningful movement a day had a statistically significant impact on their expected lifespan. So did reducing the amount of time they sat every day by just 30 minutes. That's not to say that this bare minimum is what you should aspire to, but I think it's a good reminder that doing something is always better than doing nothing. The point is, just get started. Work just a little bit more movement into your daily routine, and don't even think of it as exercise. I'm Dr. Sanjay Gupta, helping you live a better life.
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1: Like, I'm the provider.
0: 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Does anyone know where I

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4: Across the country right now, at this very moment, there are probably arguments taking place about who's doing more of the housework, the homework, the shuttling of kids from this activity to that. It's true. By and large, women do more of this than men. But doesn't have to be that way. And if you and your spouse can level that playing field, it's going to make both of you and your kids happier. Psychologist Yelena Kecmanovic says this might be how you get there. As hard as it might be at first, try to think of your partner like a teammate, not an adversary. Learn how to do some of the chores your partner does to get a better understanding of how much effort something takes. And finally, take the time to acknowledge what the other person is doing. And every now and then, even express your appreciation. That'll go a long way. I'm Dr. Sanjay Gupta, helping you live a better life.
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0: Sizz on for Odessa, Texas. What are you doing?
1: I'm just going to do my Uber Eats.
0: A lot of Uber drivers calling tonight. People better tip you well. 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

0: requested, we listened. From your requests on the phone and on social, these are the three biggest, most requested songs across North America tonight. Welcome to the Open House Party Big Three.
1: Thank you for partying with us. Thank you for all the requests. Let's go.
2: Hey guys, this is Bruno Mars. It's time for the Open House Party Big Three, the most requested songs tonight.
1: Yes, sir.

0: open house party. The biggest songs on the planet right this minute on the Big Three. This is number one.
1: How many requests does it take to get a song to be number one on open house party? Tonight, that answer is 412. That's how many requests tonight we got on the text, online, and on the phones for Stateside.
0: OHP.

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11: 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Inhibitions deleted. We've been waiting all week for this.

0: Open house party, hello.
1: Yeah, I'm here.
0: Okay, excellent. What you want to hear?
1: Right now?
0: Yeah, now be a really good time.
1: Pink Pony Club.
0: Let's do it. What are you doing, man?
1: I'm out door dashing.
0: Door dashing. I hope people are tipping you. It makes me really mad when people don't tip.
1: Yeah.
0: Has anyone ever not been there and you got to keep the food?
1: No, I never had that experience.
0: I bet sometimes that burrito smells pretty good, though, doesn't it?
1: Sure.
0: What city and state do you live in?
1: I live in Nanico, Pennsylvania.
0: What's your least favorite place to have to pick food up?
1: Shan's Hot Chicken in Kingston, Pennsylvania.
0: And why is that place suck so bad?
1: Oh, they're just so popular. It's a new business and they're a long way.
0: How dare they be popular? I mean, the hot chicken does sound pretty good tonight, though, man. Not gonna lie. Your song's on, bro. Good luck.
1: Thank you.

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1: Hi, we're Girl Set.
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1: Hi, we're Girl Set.
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1: 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Just play the game one way. 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
3: A better life with Dr. Sanjay Gupta.
4: Across the country right now, at this very moment, there are probably arguments taking place about who's doing more of the housework, the homework, the shuttling of kids from this activity to that. It's true. By and large, women do more of this than men. But doesn't have to be that way. And if you and your spouse can level that playing field, it's going to make both of you and your kids happier. Psychologist Yelena Ketchmanovich says this might be how you get there. As hard as it might be at first, try to think of your partner like a teammate, not an adversary. Learn how to do some of the chores your partner does to get a better understanding of how much effort something takes. And finally, take the time to acknowledge what the other person is doing, and every now and then, even express your appreciation. That'll go a long way. I'm Dr. Sanjay Gupta, helping you live a better life.
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0: open house party. This is Sienna Spyro. She's going to be here in 2 weeks on OHP. We're playing her right now for Tulsa, a wardrobe glow-up, courtesy of Jason Derulo, just in time for summertime. I'll tell you how to win next.
1: Go!

0: Her voice is so amazing, and we're going to meet her 2 weeks from tonight on Open House Party, Sienna Spyro. Now I just got to figure out what to ask her. Sometimes I don't know until we get on the phone or on the Zoom or whatever. It's Open House Party. All right, later on tonight, we're going to talk to Girl Set. Not only that, Jason Derulo, nice enough to give you a wardrobe glow-up for summertime. If you've ever been like, oh, I hate all my clothes, which happens to me like once or twice a year. I'm like, I hate everything. We got you. 1 hour from right now, your opportunity to win on Open House Party. Welcome in.
1: Open House Party.
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0: on OHP. This gentleman wants to hear Somber. What's your name, man?
1: Kevin. I'm from Mobile, Iowa.
0: Iowa in the building. You know how much we love Iowa?
1: Thank you. I'm born and raised.
0: You got those big-ass pork sandwiches, and you got Casey's Pizza, man.
1: Oh, yeah. You can't beat that.
0: The taco pizza, especially if you're hungover? Come on, bro.
1: I think I have that twice a week. Not gonna lie.
0: The unfortunate story of my life. If a little of something is good, then a lot of it must be absolutely fabulous. We're playing Somber right now, man. Thank you.
1: Thank you.

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And this town's lost its faith. 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
2: Y'all know what time it is, Boosie Bash time. 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May 8th, we starting it off at Truth. Karaoke night is lit. May 9th, that Saturday, is Boosie Bash time. Biggest show in the country. We got YFM. We got YK, Sexy Red, Boogie, Headband, Baby Mel, BG, Ivy Hunter, and most of all, Boosie Badass singing all his hits. It's going down. And Sunday, May 10th, Mother's Day. Dukes and Boots at the Yam. Daisy Dukes and Cowboy Boots. You can get your tables now. We lit the whole weekend. Boosie Bash weekend. And I'm bringing it to the flat. Lafayette, it's going down.

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2: 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We got YFM, we got YK, Sexy Red, Boogie, Headband, Baby Mel, BG, Ivy Hunter, and most of all, Boosie Badass singing all his hits. 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Daisy Dukes and Cowboy Boots. You can get your tables now. 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And I'm bringing it to the flat. Lafayette, it's going down.
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2: You played it cool and I played it dumb. Don't you think I'm a little too young to be messed with like that?

Y'all know what time it is, Boosie Bash time. May 8th through May 10th. May 8th, we starting it off at Truth. Karaoke night is lit. May 9th, that Saturday, is Boosie Bash time. Biggest show in the country. We got YFM. We got YK, Sexy Red, Boogie, Headband, Baby Mel, BG, Ivy Hunter. And most of all, Boosie Badass singing all his hits. It's going down. And Sunday, May 10th, Mother's Day. Dukes and Boots at the Yam. Daisy Dukes and Cowboy Boots. You can get your tables now. We lit the whole weekend. Boosie Bash weekend. And I'm bringing it to the flat. Lafayette, it's going down. We'll be right back.

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1: Y'all know what time it is. Boosie Bash time. May 8th through May 10th. May 8th, we starting it off at Truth. Karaoke night is lit. May 9th, that Saturday, is Boosie Bash time. Biggest show in the country. We got YFM. We got YK, Sexy Red, Boogie, Headband, Baby Mel, BG, I the Honor. And most of all, Boosie Badass singing all his hits. It's going down. And Sunday, May 10th, Mother's Day. Dukes and Boots at the Yam. Daisy Dukes and Cowboy Boots. You can get your tables now. We lit the whole weekend. Boosie Bash weekend. And I'm bringing it to the flat. Lafayette, it's going down.
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fade eventually. 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
1: From the KLFY Newsroom, I'm George Faust. The Lafayette Parish School Board has scheduled a special board meeting for today to discuss the lawsuit regarding the closure of Como High School. This comes after last week's hearing where Judge Valerie Gotch Garrett questioned the school board's credibility regarding its adherence to rules. As you may recall, the school board voted to close the school and repurpose the campus on March 12th. Days later, after a lawsuit was filed seeking to block the closure, the board voted to rescind that decision. Judge Garrett scheduled a hearing for tomorrow and ordered the school board to meet today to discuss the details of a potential settlement and return to court at 8:30 a.m. tomorrow to present it. Today's special meeting is set for 5:30 p.m. In Dusaw, a 9-year-old girl lost her life in an apartment fire early Sunday morning. The fire broke out in the 100 block of Barrack Street just before 4 a.m. Sunday. Firefighters from Dusaw, Scott, Judy's, and Lafayette, along with the Lafayette Sheriff's Department, were on the scene. They say the fire had already spread to the roof of the building by the time they arrived on scene. Officials confirmed the 9-year-old was found in an upstairs bedroom. The child's mother and an adult male were taken to a local hospital with injuries. Also, we're told the neighbors tried to rescue the child, but the intensity of the fire was just too great. The cause of the fire is under investigation. That's a look at some of the news headlines. I'm George Faust from the KLFY Newsroom.
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2: Cool to almost chilly on this Monday morning with temperatures in the mid-50s. Nice warm-up, though, today. As we turn partly cloudy, we'll see temperatures hitting about 80 degrees and those humidity levels stay low and comfortable. From the Storm Team 10 Weather Center, I'm Chris Kozar.
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0: Acadiana's number one hit music station, 94.5 KSMB. Bobby Nova Sad in the morning. Welcome to the show. Oh, I wanted to mention something real quick with music. So Olivia Dean has done it. Okay, so you know this song, Man I Need, right? So Easy to Fall in Love, number one song in the country. Congratulations, man. She came out of nowhere, too. Pretty big. That's happening this morning. What else is going on? I was watching. I didn't see it. I'm not a horse racing fan, but I watched the clip of what happened yesterday at the Kentucky Derby. I'm going to play the audio and tell you about it. It's pretty amazing. Like, for me, not having a clue, and I watched this, I go, dang. And then I wondered, okay, so who bet on that horse? That's what I want to know. That's coming up this morning. Chris Brown, Usher on tour, the R&B tour. They're going all over. Get you qualified to win that. It's a flyaway, so it's got a hotel involved. It's got tickets to the show and the whole thing. You know, we do it right. Airfare, everything. We got that coming up. Madison Beer going on tour. We got a flyaway for that to Vegas. And there's just a lot of... Oh, Boosie tickets. Everyone's asking about a little Boosie tickets. So we got you covered with that as well. Busy show this morning. The weather is pretty nice. Kind of a repeat of yesterday. Partly sunny skies. I saw very few love bugs yesterday, but they're out there. Maybe some rain on Wednesday. So I think for a lot of things happening going on this week, including Cinco de Mayo tomorrow, you have good weather for that. But for today, for the most part, partly sunny all over again. High around 80 for this afternoon. Then tonight's low in the low 60s, 55 now.
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11: 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Biggest show in the country. We got YFM. We got YK, Sexy Red, Boogie, Headband, Baby Mel, BG, Ivy Hunter. 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And Sunday, May 10th, Mother's Day. 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Daisy Dukes and Cowboy Boots. 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And I'm bringing it to the flat. Lafayette, it's going down.
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Clear skies, beautiful weather, no rain at all. Probably won't see it till about Thursday. That's what it looks like on the map. Now, 80 the high, low 62, 55 now.

0: What was that all about? We had like just tons of rain come down, and here we are, sunny, drying out finally. 55. Yes, it is 55 right now. Lots happening on the show this morning. So this break, I want to get you qualified to see Usher and Chris Brown. It's the R&B tour, and they are going all over the place. And what that means is you could go too for free. So we got these flyaways we're giving away. And, you know, when we do flyaways, we do them right. With this one, you would go see both performers. You would have hotel. You would have airfare to get yourself there because you're going to be able to pick the city that they're performing in. They're doing stadiums like all over the United States. So you pick the place you want to go. Now, I'm thinking, okay, so let's just say I could win. I can't, but if I could. And this is not a knock on New Orleans. The last place I would want to go see the show, even though it's there, is New Orleans. I want to go somewhere different. And if someone else is paying, call me white trash if you want. If someone else is paying for it, I'm going there. New Orleans can wait. It'll be there tomorrow, the next day, the next day, the next day. You know what I mean? So would you want to go to St. Louis? Would you want to go to Miami? You pick the city, wherever they're performing. You get round trip airfare for you and a guest. You get hotel for two nights. You get premium tickets to the show. And there's something else, VIP access, like the lounge access where they got drinks, snacks, and a whole lot more. Text in the keyword club. That's it. Keywords club, C-L-U-B, to 95819, and you are qualified to win. That's how easy it is. National keyword is club. Text it into 95819. Good luck from 94.5 KSMB. I did not watch the Kentucky Derby yesterday. I saw all the hype and all the celebs. Like, all of a sudden, all celebrities are like horse racing enthusiasts. Like, I was watching going, okay, what are you doing there? I mean, no offense, but what are you doing there? And what are you doing? And what are you doing there? And what do you, they go to show themselves off. They dress. I mean, the ladies knock it out of the park. They wear some really nice outfits. Guys as well. But I'm watching going, what are you doing there? Come on now. You're into the Kentucky Derby. What are you doing there? But that's not even important. What's important is how it ended. This is like a movie script. And it probably will be a movie one day. Golden Tempo was literally dead last in the final turn and then outkicked everyone to win the Kentucky Derby. So I'm going to play this clip for you. This is the audio as it happened. This is there wild.
1: He's already starting to move now down the backside. He was five or six behind the last horse. Great ground-saving trip by Jose Ortiz. Sometimes when you're that far back, Mike, that everybody makes their decision already, and you're left a lot of open lanes. Now he'll shift him out as he knows he's going to run into trouble if he doesn't, and he takes aim on his brother. And what a tremendous kick by Golden Tempo.
2: That's a lot of ground to make up in the stretch of the Kentucky Derby. He's seven or eight lengths back at the top of the stretch still.
3: The numbers on how far he ran are going to be amazing, right? Wow. And this is the pedigree of this horse. He has been dead last or second last in almost every race he's run, but made a charge like this at a moment like this. A historic moment, Nick Luck.
4: Truly, Mike.
0: That was unbelievable to watch that. Like, I'm not even a horse. Look, we're in South Louisiana, too. But I'm not even into horse racing. I watched that. It gave me goosebumps. It was amazing. So imagine, I wonder if anybody even bet on that horse. Like, how does that work? I don't even know how the betting works. Like, so the horse is like, what, 23-1 odds of winning? So it wins. Did somebody even bet on that poor horse? That was wild. That was an insane finish. But if you can pull that up on your phone this morning, I'll tell you what. If you're wide awake this morning, you want to watch it. I don't want you doing it while you're driving. I will send you the link to watch it on your phone. Just text me and say, hey, send me the link, 337-920-KSMB, 337-920-5762.
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7: Cool to almost chilly on this Monday morning with temperatures in the mid-50s. Nice warm-up, though, today. As we turn partly cloudy, we'll see temperatures hitting about 80 degrees and those humidity levels stay low and comfortable. From the Storm Team 10 Weather Center, I'm Chris Coates.
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0: 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A big shout out to the class of 2026. High school seniors and others may be graduating, not just from high school, juniors going on to become seniors and college as well, trade school. And I know high school, like, it's like, depending on how you are, how you did or are doing in high school, you could be out of school already or will be in the coming days or next couple of weeks. It always seems like, I hate to use the phrase, the smart ones, like, you would find out somebody didn't even go to school the last semester of high school. And I always wondered, like, what did I miss out there? How does that work? I mean, I don't get a second chance, but how does that work? Some may be out of school already looking for work. You may be deciding where to go to college. Many choices. So good luck and congratulations to the class of 2026. We definitely need you in the workplace, but whatever you're doing, or maybe you're just going to enjoy summer and think it over. Sometimes you just got to think it over. I know when I was graduating in high school in Houston, I wanted to go to this radio school, this mass com. It was just a school. That's all it was. Mass com, television, radio. I could not wait to go. I used to drive by this school wanting to go to this school so bad. And now look at me. Okay, so here's what's happening this morning. Those of you that are probably having your coffee right now. So I'm going to tell you the story. I don't see what the big deal is because nobody's making you spend $9 on coffee. But the CEO of Starbucks is catching a whole lot of heat over an interview he did. It's like a podcast. He was talking about how pricey the coffee was. Brian Nickel defended the company's roughly $9 drinks, saying they offer an affordable premium experience, arguing customers aren't just paying for coffee, but they're paying for the atmosphere, the barista interaction, and a place to sit. That didn't go over well. Critics online blasted the comments as out of touch, especially with people already dealing with high everyday cost, and mocked the idea that $9 coffee is affordable. Then don't buy it. Okay, am I wrong? Don't buy it. Okay, you don't need, you want it. We all have needs and wants, right? We all have needs and wants. Okay, you need gas. You don't need $9 coffee. Drop the mic. Am I wrong? Am I wrong? Tell me if I'm wrong. Text, call, tell me. No, dude, you're wrong. Say, no, you're right. Okay? So, yeah, they beat him up. I think sometimes people just look for something. They look for stuff. They pick at it, and they just can't wait to go off. Okay, but the guy's not saying, okay, what he's saying, I get what he's saying. You, when you go to Starbucks, it's nice, and, you know, it's a different atmosphere. It's not rushed. It's chill. And you want to sit down and drink your coffee, hook up to the Wi-Fi. You can. And he argued customers aren't just paying for coffee. That's what they're paying for. The experience, the barista interaction, and, of course, the place to sit. People blew up online. Oh, it got ugly, too. And mocked the idea that $9 coffee is affordable. Okay, that's high. Okay, I'm a free coffee drinker. Well, I say free. I'm in this little club at Racetrack where you get, like, either free or discounted coffee. So I'm not a $9 drinker. I don't really drink it any other time except Monday through Friday on the way to work. That's it. I'm done. I have no desire for it any other time during the day or the weekend. But at $9, I would have to think about that every time I go to Starbucks, you know, if money was, like, super, super, super, super tight. Do we put gas in the truck or do we have more $9 coffee, Bobby? Which one? I don't know. Let me think about it. I mean, you could take this same story, same scenario, and match it up with fast food or anything else. Needs and wants, right? So, like I said, I'm not defending the guy. I just get what he's saying. But you can't go off on him. Nobody's making you buy $9 coffee, right? Okay. Or wherever you buy it. I mean, you got lots of choices out there. But, yeah, I think people sometimes, when they say critics, okay, who are the critics? Like, serious, who are the critics? Come on. But it was part of a podcast I was watching over the weekend. Boy, they tore him up, too. All right, weather today, partly sunny skies, high right at 80. It feels great outside. Put some clothes on. Go outside if you haven't gone to work or school yet and enjoy the weather. Beautiful sunrise. And by the way, it's coming up. It is, it's got that orange kind of pink tint in the sky. So if you got a good angle where you live, send me some photos of the sunrise this morning because it's beautiful. So the high today is going to hit 80. Tonight's low 60s. 55 now is 94.5 KSMB.
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1: From the KLFY Newsroom, I'm George Faust. The Lafayette Parish School Board has scheduled a special board meeting for today to discuss the lawsuit regarding the closure of Como High School. This comes after last week's hearing where Judge Valerie Gotch Garrett questioned the school board's credibility regarding its adherence to rules. As you may recall, the school board voted to close the school and repurpose the campus on March 12th. Days later, after a lawsuit was filed seeking to block the closure, the board voted to rescind that decision. Judge Garrett scheduled a hearing for tomorrow and ordered the school board to meet today to discuss the details of a potential settlement and return to court at 8:30 a.m. tomorrow to present it. Today's special meeting is set for 5:30 p.m. In Dusaw, a 9-year-old girl lost her life in an apartment fire early Sunday morning. The fire broke out in the 100 block of Barrack Street just before 4 a.m. Sunday. Firefighters from Dusaw, Scott, Judy's, and Lafayette, along with the Lafayette Sheriff's Department, were on the scene. They say the fire had already spread to the roof of the building by the time they arrived on scene. Officials confirmed the 9-year-old was found in an upstairs bedroom. The child's mother and an adult male were taken to a local hospital with injuries. Also, we're told the neighbors tried to rescue the child, but the intensity of the fire was just too great. The cause of the fire is under investigation. That's a look at some of the news headlines. I'm George Faust from the KLFY Newsroom.
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2: Cool to almost chilly on this Monday morning with temperatures in the mid-50s. Nice warm-up, though, today. As we turn partly cloudy, we'll see temperatures hitting about 80 degrees and those humidity levels stay low and comfortable. From the Storm Team 10 Weather Center, I'm Chris Kozar.
3: It is mostly clear in 56.
0: 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Traffic update.
3: 12 on a block of Fortune Road in Jersey. Traffic control. 200 Veen at Bannister. Traffic control. 6 on a block of Church at 4th is going to be traffic control in Youngsville. 1600 Youngsville Highway at Ambassador Caffrey. An accident with injuries. A hit and run happened there. So if you know anything, please contact law enforcement. 100 block of Turlings Drive in Marcel. Traffic control. An accident with injuries. 300 block of Touchette Road. And 3100 Northeast Evangeline Thruway. Rescue squad needed. Police, fire, and sheriff on the scene. Be careful, be safe, and slow down in all school zones all over our wonderful state. Another update's on the way at about 7:10 here at 94.5 KSMB.
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11: 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We got YFM. We got YK, Sexy Red, Boogie, Headband, Baby Mel, BG, Ivy Hunter. 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It's going down. And Sunday, May 10th, Mother's Day. 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And I'm bringing it to the flat. 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

The end of that song is like a movie ending, right? 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

0: Acadiana's number one hit music station, 94.5 KSMB. Really nice weather today, tomorrow, and looks like Wednesday as well. Mostly sunny skies. High this afternoon, 80. No rain at all. Tonight's low in the low 60s. It's 55 right now. But clicking ahead, looking at a seven-day forecast. So Cinco de Mayo tomorrow, right? The weather's going to be good. Probably a repeat looking at the map this morning, what we have for today. A little bit warmer maybe and more humid, but still about the same forecast. Partly sunny, high 83, low 73. No rain till maybe Wednesday. It's only a slight chance. Rain Thursday morning. Looks like a bunch. I can't wait to drive in that. Cooler on Friday with a slight chance of rain. 79, the high, low 67. The coolest night of the week will be tonight. It'll get down to 62. Mother's Day, we're looking ahead to Sunday. It will be kind of rainy. Slight chance, though. Not too much. Isolated rain on Saturday as well. So hope you had a good weekend. Hopefully the Crawfish Festival, the Jazz Fest in New Orleans, the second weekend wrapped up. I saw a really cool video, actually a couple of clips of this. Teddy Swims was walking around the French Quarter, I guess, like in between, and would stop and sing along with the street performers. It was really cool videos. Those are being posted this morning. But, you know, it was just some nasty weather for Friday with the Crawfish Festival. I think financially, after the awesome weather Saturday and Sunday, they did well as well. So good for them. Busy show this morning. Let me qualify you for a couple of flyaways we have. One is for, this is big, Usher and Chris Brown. They're going on tour for the R&B tour. But the other one, we have Madison Beer in Vegas. Now, everything is expensive, right? We know airfare is going up. Everything else is. Madison Beer in Vegas, we will fly you there. Don't worry about the airfare. We got that. It's not going to be on Spirit Airlines. We will send you there, you and a friend. You will get hotel for a couple of nights in Vegas, and you will see Madison Beer. And the nice thing about this whole contest, you know, we do a lot of flyaways. This one, you will sit down with Madison Beer and interview her. Very intimate Q&A session with Madison Beer. So if you're a podcaster, want to be a podcaster, or you're just a huge fan, you would interview Madison Beer. Now, to be qualified for that, you got to text in the keyword, her last name, Beer, B-E-E-R, to 95819. That is the national keyword, Beer. Text it in to 95819. You'll get a bounce back message in a couple of seconds, and you're qualified to win.
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0: All right, be careful this morning. A lot of stuff happening out there. 200 block of West Milton, traffic control, hit and run happened. East Willow at Evangeline Thruway. Also 1200 Fortune Road at Jersey, traffic control. 200 block of Veen at Bannister, traffic control. 600 block of Church at 4th and Youngsville, traffic control. 100 Turlings Drive at Marcel, traffic control. Rescue squad needed. 3100 Northeast Evangeline Thruway. It says the fire department, police, and sheriff are there, so that's going to be a delay, too. I'm sure it's a major accident. 3100 Northeast Evangeline Thruway. Another update is on the way in 10 minutes or less at 94.5 KSMB.
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10: 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Karaoke night is lit. May 9th, that Saturday, is Boosie Bash time. Biggest show in the country. We got YFM. We got YK, Sexy Red, Boogie, Headband, Baby Mel, BG, Ivy Hunter. And most of all, Boosie Badass singing all his hits. It's going down. And Sunday, May 10th, Mother's Day. Dukes and Boots at the Yam. Daisy Dukes and Cowboy Boots. You can get your tables now. 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Boosie Bash weekend. And I'm bringing it to the flat. Lafayette, it's going down.
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0: honeymoon, wedding dress. Okay, how many months does it take? Okay, yeah. Maybe you get fitted for the dress closer to the wedding. I'm not sure how all that works. I DJ the wedding receptions. I know nothing about the dresses. Y'all look good, though. I will say that. But this is what's happening now. Ozempic, apparently, and all the others have worked so well that and brides-to-be are dropping pounds so quickly. They've already ordered their wedding dress when they were another size, and now it's causing problems. So that's what people are dealing with right now in 2026. Also this morning, I want to keep you updated. We have multiple flyaways. Well, we have two, but we have ongoing flyaways pretty much the whole year. We got some stuff I can't talk about just yet. But I will tell you, Usher and Chris Brown are doing the R&B tour, and you can see them in the city of your choice. Stadium shows is going to be amazing. If you had a chance to see Chris Brown when he was in New Orleans or anywhere else, oh, so good. That was worth the drive on a work night. I win. It was so good. Well, it's going to be both of them, Usher and Chris Brown. You pick the city if you win. You'll get round-trip airfare. You get hotel for two nights, premium seats to the show. Plus, we're doing the VIP lounge access for you and a guest. You will get snacks. You will get drinks. You know, if you ever done VIP, you almost don't want to go to your seats because they take care of you in VIP. You eat, you drink, and it's like good snacks, too. I'm not talking about crackers and M&Ms. No, trail mix is a lot more. You get swag. And you got to be qualified to win. So text in the keyword club, C-L-U-B, to 95819. That's all you got to do. You're qualified. National keyword club. Text it in to 95819. Good luck.
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0: It's been pretty crazy this morning. Lots going on. Slow down in all the school zones, including 200 block of West Milton. It's going to be Esperdy traffic control there. 900 block of East Willow at Evangeline. It says a hit and run happened there. That means the person that did the hitting just took off. No responsibility, not sticking around, say I'm sorry. Nope, just took off. So be aware of that possible slowdown. That's going to be on the thruway at East Willow, 1200 Fortune Road at Jersey Traffic Control, 200 block of Bean at Bannister Traffic Control, 100 Turlings Drive at Marcel Traffic Control. And this one is very serious. Rescue squad needed. Police, fire, and sheriff are at the 3100 block of Northeast Evangeline Thruway. That will slow you down. Avoid that area if you can. Other updates on the way at about 15 minutes or less here at 94.5 KSMB.
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3: Cool to almost chilly on this Monday morning with temperatures in the mid-50s. Nice warm-up, though, today. As we turn partly cloudy, we'll see temperatures hitting about 80 degrees and those humidity levels stay low and comfortable. From the Storm Team 10 Weather Center, I'm Chris Coase.
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0: Acadiana's number one hit music station, 94.5 KSMB. You know when that song came out, like for the dance floor, like playing it somewhere? I could not pay people to dance to that song. Now, like cheering for it all over again. Thank you, TikTok. Appreciate it. Weather today, a lot of sunshine, 80 the high. It's going to be warm and bug swatting weather. Yes, I was outside yesterday in the backyard cleaning up the pool and I saw bugs. I got to find somebody who really knows bugs. There's some bugs I've never seen in my life. And I don't know if they sting, if they're, you know, they don't do anything. But there was some wild looking. I saw one that was purple. I've never seen a purple bug ever. Some crazy bugs. But I have not seen the love bugs in the masses that I have seen like in the last couple of weeks. And I'm sure you have too. The car wash is loving us, especially if you pay by the wash. But I think that maybe the love bugs are tapering off. Maybe they can't handle the heat. 55 right now, so it's not that hot. Also this morning, I want to give a shout out to everybody I saw. I was really concerned DJing at Black Bull Friday night in Youngsville if anybody would come because of the rain. Oh, they came. It was a lot of fun. So shout out to all of you that came to Black Bull on Friday night. That was we could have probably gone till 3 in the morning, but we didn't. It was a lot of fun. Saturday, I played at Blue Martini at Golden Nugget in Lake Charles, and New Iberia came in there and lit the place up. I was like, see, when you that club is mostly Texas, but there are like Louisiana people that do go. Like you get a Jennings crowd, Calcasieu Parish, Crowley. You know, sometimes people will, you know, do something different instead of go to Lafayette. They go over to Blue Martini, but a lot of Texas. So the music has to be like you're walking a fine line. If you don't know what you're doing, it'll be last call at 11 o'clock. But you have to really, because there's a lot of Texas. Texas likes Texas hip hop. It's not the same as Louisiana because we like to twerk and bounce over here. They also like a lot more EDM than Louisiana does. So it was a fine line, but New Iberia came in. And what do you think they requested? Boosie. So shout out to New Iberia. Speaking of Boosie, now I think Tyski came in here and did some maneuvering because I had some tickets to give away, but I think Tyski came in here and shifted the tickets to his show this afternoon. He must have snuck in here over the weekend. I had some. I know I had some for this morning. I went through my entire list here. It's like an itinerary of stuff to give away, and I see zero. I see mention the concert. That's not going to do me any good. Y'all want tickets, right? You already know about the concert. I can mention it all I want, but I don't have them. I apologize. Bad DJ. I get an F minus today, and Tyski, you're getting written up. But now he will have tickets this afternoon, evidently, because I sure don't. Took them away. But if you have not heard, yes, Boosie is coming to Louisiana, and it is going to be lit that night in the Cajun Dome. I mean, seriously, it's going to be a lot of fun. Boosie Bash 7. Now, if you don't have the date, it's this Saturday. Lil Boosie, but also Sexy Red, Plies, and more. And you can win tickets this afternoon with Tyski, who took my tickets. You know what? If you win today, if like you call in and you're the winner, tell him, and I know what you did. Just say that. Make him nervous. I know what you did. I heard. Don't tell him what it is. Say, I know what you did. See if he falls apart. See if he admits it. So he took the giveaways I have for the show this morning, and I have nothing. I apologize. I'll do better. I'll handcuff the tickets to my office doorknob. That way they'll never leave again next time we have something like this. So Boosie Bash 7, it's this Saturday in the Dome. Tickets are available. It is going to be a wild time, and hopefully you can go. But we'll have free tickets after 2 today right here. But right now, happy birthday today. If your birthday is May 4th, I looked at the calendar, which, I mean, I do every day, but it was just a shock to think that we're already in May. Yes, happy birthday today. If your birthday is today, May 4th, happy anniversary if your anniversary is today. Happy birthday, Molly Thibodeau. Happy 9 today. It says, we love you from Dad, Mom, Max, and Miles. Happy birthday, Molly Thibodeau. Celebrity birthdays, Rex Orange County is 28 today. Shameik Moore is 31 today. Ray Lynn is 32. Alexander Gould is 32 today. Ashley Richards is 34 today. Roy McElroy is 37. Lance Bass from NSYNC is 47 today. Aaron Andrews is 48. Kimora Lee Simmons is 51 today. Mike Dirnt, the bass player from Green Day, is 54 today. Will Arnett is 56 today. Randy Travis, 67 today. Okay, this mama right here is having a birthday. Man, we need to give her a trophy for Mom of the Decade. Lynn Spears. Brittany's mom. She must like watch her phone every 5 minutes going, huh, I wonder what's coming up. Or she sees a call from Brittany, a call already, go, oh crap. Lynn Spears, 71 today. Mick Mars from Motley Crue, the guitar player, 75 today. Jackie Jackson, the second child in the Jackson family, is 75 today. Richard Jenkins is 79 today. If you're a fan of Six Feet Under, that's Nathaniel, the dead father on the show. Today is Star Wars Day. May the 4th be with you. National Self-Employed Day, National Orange Juice Day, Melanoma Monday, Bird Day, National Renewal Day, National Candied Orange Peel Day, National Weather Observers Day, National Day of a Reason going on today. And don't forget tomorrow, Teacher Appreciation Day, 6 days till Mother's Day. It's coming up this Sunday. Memorial Day weekend, 18 days away. 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
0: All right, here's what's happening. A couple of things going on. Not a whole lot, but traffic control in front of all the school zones all over Louisiana. Please observe those signs and slow down. If they say 15, do 15, not 150. 300 block of Acadian Hills Lane traffic control. 200 block of Bean at Bannister traffic control. 200 West Milton traffic control. East Willow and Evangeline Thruway. Hit and run happened there. And 3100 Northeast Evangeline Thruway. Rescue squad needed. Be careful, be safe, and slow down. Another update's on the way in less than 10 minutes. Right here.
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0: 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I am here to promote Elliot, not the morning show. Elliot, who's on weeknights at 7 o'clock here on 94.5 KSMB. 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
7: You and I have never met, but I'm willing to bet that there is something you would like to do, but you feel like you can't, that it's too hard, that you don't deserve it. A colleague of mine recently told me about this new book called Brave Shift, 30 Mindset Changes to Transform Your Life. It's written by a woman named Michelle Carrer. Carrer says the one thing most people forget when they set a goal is to attach a reason to it. Having that reason is big, because when you don't want to do something that's necessary to reach your goal, you can go back to your reason to find the motivation you need. Try to frame your goal as something you want to achieve, as opposed to being a bad part of yourself that you want to change. That will make you more likely to succeed, as will asking for help. All of us need it, and it makes people feel good to help you achieve your goals. I'm Dr. Sanjay Gupta, helping you live a better life.
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1: From the KLFY Newsroom, I'm George Faust. The Lafayette Parish School Board has scheduled a special board meeting for today to discuss the lawsuit regarding the closure of Como High School. This comes after last week's hearing where Judge Valerie Gotch Garrett questioned the school board's credibility regarding its adherence to rules. As you may recall, the school board voted to close the school and repurpose the campus on March 12th. Days later, after a lawsuit was filed seeking to block the closure, the board voted to rescind that decision. Judge Garrett scheduled a hearing for tomorrow and ordered the school board to meet today to discuss the details of a potential settlement and return to court at 8:30 a.m. tomorrow to present it. Today's special meeting is set for 5:30 p.m. In Dusaw, a 9-year-old girl lost her life in an apartment fire early Sunday morning. The fire broke out in the 100 block of Barrack Street just before 4 a.m. Sunday. Firefighters from Dusaw, Scott, Judy's, and Lafayette, along with the Lafayette Sheriff's Department, were on the scene. They say the fire had already spread to the roof of the building by the time they arrived on scene. Officials confirmed the 9-year-old was found in an upstairs bedroom. The child's mother and an adult male were taken to a local hospital with injuries. Also, we're told the neighbors tried to rescue the child, but the intensity of the fire was just too great. The cause of the fire is under investigation. That's a look at some of the news headlines. I'm George Faust from the KLFY Newsroom.
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2: Cool to almost chilly on this Monday morning with temperatures in the mid-50s. Nice warm-up, though, today. As we turn partly cloudy, we'll see temperatures hitting about 80 degrees and those humidity levels stay low and comfortable. From the Storm Team 10 Weather Center, I'm Chris Kozar.
3: It is mostly sunny at 56.
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3: All right, be careful this morning. Things are happening out there, like all kinds of things, seriously. I-10 westbound Lafayette, a hazard in the road. Don't hit it, whatever it is. You know what I saw over the weekend? So I was driving along on I-10 in between, like, Acadia and Jeff Davis Parish and going westbound. Alligator. Dead alligator. It's about 4-footer, but, like, that long. Okay, so don't hit that if it's still there. 300 block of railroad in Youngsville, hazard in the road. Now, that could be some nails. It could be anything. Don't hit it. A hazard in the road. Same thing at 6000 Ambassador Caffrey Parkway. 300 block of Acadian Hills Lane traffic control. 200 block of Bean at Bannister traffic control. 200 West Milton traffic control. Hit and run happened earlier. East Willow at Evangeline Thruway. Busy intersection there. 200 block of Bean at Bannister. You got that traffic control, but also a rescue squad is needed. 3100 Northeast Evangeline Thruway. They are there. Fire, police, and sheriff. So it's going to be a delay. Another update coming up at about 8:10 here at 94.5 KSMB.
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On Katiana's number one hit music station, 94.5 KSMB, qualify to see Madison Beer in Vegas, the Locket Tour, airfare, hotel, tickets, and you get to sit down and interview her. Oh, yeah. With a microphone. It's going to be cool. Text in the keyword beer, B-E-E-R, 95819, the number. Good luck.

0: Acadiana's number one hit music station, 94.5 KSMB. Congratulating Raging Cajuns baseball, completing a SBC sweep over Georgia State over the weekend. It was good weather for that, and the weather continues. Oh, if you're planning vacations right now, you're thinking about going to Florida. If you go to my stories on my Instagram, I've got a video from Destin. It's going to make you cry. No, good tears. Good tears. Nothing happened. Good tears. Let me stress that. So many things going on out there. Let me stress. You will cry. Good tears. Bobby Nova Sad on Instagram. Go to my stories and look at the Destin video. You'll have real but happy tears. I promise you. Partly sunny skies today. Nice weather for driving. Thanks for checking in all over. I'm getting calls and text messages from like a lot of listeners I haven't heard from. Like, I'll say places. Mermentau, Louisiana checked in. I got Bruce Sard, Youngsville, Lafayette. But then some other places checking in as well. Like La Cassine checked in this morning. Let's see. What else I got? Baton Rouge checked in this morning. They check in every now and then. Oh. Falls River. Yes. Thanks for checking. I think I have one, maybe two listeners in Falls River. Maybe more, but they check in every now and then. Beautiful. Speaking of driving, if you could drive up that way right now, let's say you got stuff on your mind and you need to clear your head, go to Falls River, have lunch. You'll be good. You'll thank me later. Go up, just drive up there if you got nothing to do. Don't, and turn your phone off. Now, if they need you for work, I don't know what you say. Oh, I can be back in about an hour and a half. But thanks for listening wherever you are. Online at KSMB.com. You can listen to the show there in case it gets staticky if you're riding around or listening out on the fringe. Weather today, nice weather for driving. Partly sunny, actually mostly clear, with a high this afternoon around 80. Tonight's low in the low 60s. If it could just stay like this, if it could just lock in, it would be great. Lock it in just like it is. Right now it is 59. Today is May the 4th. May the 4th be with you. Today is Star Wars Day. Are you into Star Wars? I never could get into that. And sometimes it'll, like the movies will be on and I'm going, where's the remote? No offense. I can't. I guess maybe I need to see, like, watch the movies and then figure it out from there. But who do you think the number one character is? If I had multiple choice, I think I could actually nail this. Do you think the number one character is Han Solo, Luke Skywalker, Yoda, or Darth Vader? If you say Darth Vader, you are correct. Number one, like as far as like all the characters, they have 75 characters, like the best characters out there, comes in at number one. So if someone comes to work today or is on a conference call and they are dressed up in Star Wars attire, let them have fun.
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0: All right, be careful this morning. It's been busy, like a lot of crazy stuff going on. Stuff in the road. I'll give you an example. First of all, traffic accident, but no injuries. This will be at Veterans Drive at Evangeline Thruway in Cancro. Now, as far as stuff in the road, 100 block of Guyot at Avenue B in Youngsville. There's a hazard in the road there. Traffic control this morning, 300 block of Acadian Hills Lane, 200 block of Bean Lane at Bannister Traffic Control. Also this morning, it says rescue squad needed, so I would imagine this is a major accident. Police, fire, and sheriff have been called to the 3100 block of Northeast Evangeline Thruway. It says rescue squad needed, so avoid that area if you can. Another update is on the way in about 10 minutes or less at 94.5 KSMB.
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0: 0.5 KSMB. A lot of sunshine today. Beautiful weather. Warm. No rain. Bugs. Yes. High this afternoon at 80. Tonight's low. Low 60s. Temperatures on the rise. It is 61. What's up with all the alligators in the news lately? I mean, I know we're in Louisiana. It's automatic, but I saw a dead alligator on I-10 of all places. And I don't know, like, if it was living in the median in the grass forever, or it came from the other side of the interstate, like the northern side of the interstate, and decided, you know what? I'm going to go across and see what happens. And didn't make it. It's about a four-footer. I saw that Saturday driving to Golden Nugget to play a blue martini. And I've seen them before like that. This is when you know someone's not from Louisiana. You ever see a dead alligator? And I've seen more than one. And you see people pulling over to take a picture with it. Oh, my God. I've seen that more than once. And I remember seeing it not too long ago on Highway 90 after Morgan City, after Amelia. There was a dead alligator. And people were pulling over to take pictures with it. Yeah, you just have to look at their plates and go, Florida, huh? You should already know better. But if you see something like Wyoming, you got to let them have it. Let them take the picture. Take the picture. Then there was another story in the news about a 7-foot alligator over the weekend trying to cross a highway. And this was in Florida, by the way, 7-footer. And there was video of that. And then last week I posted a video. There was an alligator walking around a golf course in a community just outside of Houston. And this one was big. This thing was like, I don't know, 10, 12, 14 feet. I mean, it was huge. It looked like prehistoric. It was huge. And it was just kind of like taking its time. Nobody wanted to get near it. Like at first you go, oh, come on, that's AI. Then you realize, no, that sucker's real. So what's up with all the alligators? Is it the weather? Updated forecast on the way in this break. Busy show this morning. I'll get you qualified again to see Usher and Chris Brown for the R&B tour. They're going everywhere. Let's talk about this. Now, we tried this here at Cumulus Media, and we screwed it up bad. Oh, I say we. It wasn't me. I'm pointing the finger elsewhere. We tried the loyalty system with snacks here. This was a while back. We had, you know, like someone go to Costco or something, buy a bunch of snacks, and you could just take. Look, people were stealing. I'm going to say stealing, taking them home. If someone provides you snacks, like free snack, don't take the whole tray. Well, that's what was happening. So then we went to an otter system where you pay, like they have some snacks in the other building. See, I bring my own stuff. I go to Rouse's or wherever I and get my stuff, and I stay stocked up in my office. I got a refrigerator, do my thing. I got all my stuff over here. I hide my stuff. Oh, yeah. But then they tried the otter system where you would, you know, just not a vending machine, but you would pay, leave some money, and then take your snacks. People weren't paying, and they were just eating the snacks. I'm going to bring the money next Wednesday. That never happens. So now people are saying that they're hiding their snacks, like the good snacks at work. Some places provide snacks, like in the break room, they'll provide snacks. We tried that. We couldn't pull it off successfully. We had thieves here. I'm going to call them out. All right, that, they were hungry. more and more workers are saying that they are now hiding the good snacks and not telling the coworkers, the coworkers where the snacks are hidden. They're hiding the good snacks. That's kind of like when you see something at a store that you want and it fits you. It's the last one they have, the last size, but you forgot your credit card. So you hide it and you come back and get it like 30 minutes later when you get your credit card. That's what people are doing now at work. They're hiding snacks. I'm happy for you if you still have free snacks. Like I said, we tried it here. It didn't last long. And then we did the honor system where you pay. You just put some money like in a box, you pay, and we screwed that up too. So now people are hiding snacks from their coworkers. So if you're doing it, don't feel bad. Like almost 65% of the country say they admit to doing that, hiding snacks. Like I said, we gave it a shot on the way this morning. We still got to talk about gas prices, like up, down, up, down. What's up with that?
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0: And speaking of gas prices this morning, things are looking a lot better this break. I hit refresh on the website to be sure. 300 block of Acadian Hills Lane, traffic control, and still a rescue squad needed. That's been there for an hour. It says needed. I hope like they actually showed up. But it still says needed. 3100 Northeast Evangeline Thruway. Fire, police, and sheriff's department called to that area. It's probably going to be a slowdown. Another update is on the way in less than 15 minutes at 94.5 KSMB.
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3: Cool to almost chilly on this Monday morning with temperatures in the mid-50s. Nice warm-up, though, today. As we turn partly cloudy, we'll see temperatures hitting about 80 degrees and those humidity levels stay low and comfortable. From the Storm Team 10 Weather Center, I'm Chris Coase.
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5: 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We got YFM. We got YK, Sexy Red, Boogie, Headband, Baby Mel, BGI, The Honor. And most of all, Boosie Badass singing all his hits. It's going down. And Sunday, May 10th, Mother's Day. Dukes and Boots at the Yam. Daisy Dukes and Cowboy Boots. 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Boosie Bash weekend. And I'm bringing it to the flat. Lafayette, it's going down.
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a lot of sunshine, no rain, that's gone. 80 the high, so not as hot as it has been. It's going to feel good. 61 now, 94.5 KSMB.

0: 5K SMB Ella Langley. Weather today, lots of sunshine, very few clouds. High this afternoon will hit right at around 80. Tonight's low 60s. Temperature is up at 66. The gas prices are out of control. Well, gas prices set a new all-time record. Possibly the national average yesterday was $4.44 a gallon. You think that's wild? It's over $6 a gallon in California. That's the average. Now, if you rent a car, because I've learned my lesson, you rent a car in California, like at LAX, and they'll offer the rental companies, hey, if you just want to bring it back on empty, we'll fill it up, but it's going to be this. That's almost what it was on average before the gas prices went up, because they charge you extra to fill it up. No. I'm not going to let you stick it to me like that. But here in, let's just say Lafayette in general, this is from Gas Buddy. Right now we're in the 370s. That's the average. State average is about 389 a gallon. And it's gone up, that's for sure. But it could be a lot less, but I'm glad it's not over $6 a gallon. I need to call the bank and say, look, can we loosen up that $75 thing y'all do? I'm going to need a little bit more than that now until this whole thing is settled. You know, because like debit card, they'll cut you off at $75 whether you're full or not. I learned a trick. I read this a long time ago. When the gas prices go up, if you try to refill your tank, it's all the same. It's just a mental game. It's all the same. But if you refill or fill up again, top it off when your tank is half full, the shock is not as bad than waiting until the orange light is on. Because then $75 may not be enough. So like if you wait till you're like, you got half a tank, go fill up real quick. And then the sticker shock is not as bad. You're still going to pay, but it's not as bad. So the overall record, it's not a contest, that's for sure. The overall record was 501 a gallon back in 2022. 501 a gallon. Also, this is an all-time record for the month of May that we're paying right now. So the average as of yesterday was 444 a gallon. One thing about Louisiana and as well as Texas, whenever gas prices do go up, we don't tend to pay as much as everyone else. But still, that's a little high. So yesterday, 444, about 389 a gallon. You might find something a little bit cheaper if you ride around, but you don't want to run out of gas either. So the average in Louisiana is 389. We're paying about 370 something here. That's according to AAA. Forecast today, partly sunny skies. No rain. Won't see anything till maybe Wednesday, probably Thursday. Tonight's low in the low 60s still. It's good. 66 right now. 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
0: Here's what's happening this break. Everything's kind of calmed down. There was a hit and run, 100 block of Bayou Street. A hit and run happened there. And 3100 Northeast Evangeline Thruway, rescue squad needed. No other updates coming up. Just before 9 here at 94.5 KSMB.
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1: From the KLFY Newsroom, I'm George Faust. The Lafayette Parish School Board has scheduled a special board meeting for today to discuss the lawsuit regarding the closure of Como High School. This comes after last week's hearing where Judge Valerie Gotch Garrett questioned the school board's credibility regarding its adherence to rules. As you may recall, the school board voted to close the school and repurpose the campus on March 12th. Days later, after a lawsuit was filed seeking to block the closure, the board voted to rescind that decision. Judge Garrett scheduled a hearing for tomorrow and ordered the school board to meet today to discuss the details of a potential settlement and return to court at 8:30 a.m. tomorrow to present it. Today's special meeting is set for 5:30 p.m. In Dusaw, a 9-year-old girl lost her life in an apartment fire early Sunday morning. The fire broke out in the 100 block of Barrack Street just before 4 a.m. Sunday. Firefighters from Dusaw, Scott, Judy's, and Lafayette, along with the Lafayette Sheriff's Department, were on the scene. They say the fire had already spread to the roof of the building by the time they arrived on scene. Officials confirmed the 9-year-old was found in an upstairs bedroom. The child's mother and an adult male were taken to a local hospital with injuries. Also, we're told the neighbors tried to rescue the child, but the intensity of the fire was just too great. The cause of the fire is under investigation. That's a look at some of the news headlines. I'm George Faust from the KLFY Newsroom.
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2: Cool to almost chilly on this Monday morning with temperatures in the mid-50s. Nice warm-up, though, today. As we turn partly cloudy, we'll see temperatures hitting about 80 degrees and those humidity levels stay low and comfortable. From the Storm Team 10 Weather Center, I'm Chris Kozar.
3: It is sunny at 68.
0: 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Traffic update.
3: 2100 E. Broussard. Be careful, an accident there. No injuries. 1400 Southwest Evangeline Thruway at Pinhook. That is a busy intersection. Also a minor accident. 100 block of Bayou Street. A hit run occurred. And that is your 94.5 KSMB traffic update.
0: Already having a rough morning? 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

Acadiana's number one hit music station, 94.5 KSMB. I'll bring this up in about 3 minutes, but I want you to think about it. What do you think is the new breakfast trend? What have you heard about? What have you read about online? You may be doing it. I'll tell you in 3 minutes.

0: Acadiana's number one hit music station, 94.5 KSMB. I was trying to squeeze some information out of my friend that's connected to Taylor Swift over the weekend about the wedding. You know, the wedding. Didn't say anything. Just kind of blew me off. I was mad, but then I knew. And, you know, because this guy got $1 million bonus, like, from Taylor Swift, so I doubt he's going to say anything. So for him to blow me off, I respect that. So I was just trying to find, I was just being nosy. What else is happening today? The weather? The gas prices, and Boosie. Boosie's going to be in town this week. Well, he may come by the radio station this week. I'm kind of hoping. But he was in town last week promoting for the big concert this weekend. So I want to let you know that I had tickets some kind of way. Tyski decided to shift them to his show. So he'll have tickets for Boosie Bash 7. That's happening this Saturday at the Cajun Dome. Boosie's going to be there. Sexy Red, Plies, and more. And you could be there as well. Tyski has tickets for you to win today after 2. And you can also buy them right now online, but I wouldn't wait too long. It's going to be packed Saturday night, Lafayette, Cajun Dome. Shh. It's going to be out of control. So make sure you get your tickets for that, but you'll have a chance to win those after 2 today here at 94.5 KSMB. The new breakfast trend is, so I was reading about this a couple of weeks ago, and I thought, like, okay, well, I thought it was like one person just talking about it, hyping it. I didn't realize, like, a lot of people starting to do this, and that is have soup instead of cereal or pancakes or anything else in the morning. People are now swapping cereal and pancakes and all that other stuff. They're putting soup in place of breakfast this morning or any morning. That's what they're eating, soup. That is the new trend. People are trying to get away from the sugary stuff. So no more cereal, no more pancakes. Look, pancakes can be good, though. I like them slightly burnt, but the fake ones, the ones that are in the microwave, that's like eating a rubber mat. Those are not, I mean, if you're starving, I guess. But pancakes can be good. Like, for me, slightly burnt or not at all. Nope, not anymore. People are going for soup in the morning. They want hydration, digestion, and steady energy and avoiding the, you know, like the sugar spike you get from the other stuff. Because a lot of that cereal's got some sugar, that's for sure. Now, it sounds strange talking about this, but other parts of the world, they do this. Like Mediterranean and Asian cultures, they already do this in the morning. Like, this is an automatic. But here in the United States, we're catching on. So the new trend is, if someone brings up soup for breakfast or you read about it, apparently it's a thing. That's not what I want in the morning. I don't know. I'm not ready. I eat watermelon, fresh fruit. And I go to Rouse's and stock up and keep it all in my office. I go like every 2 or 3 days. I don't know about soup. I'm not going to jump on the bandwagon on that just yet. Busy show this morning. I still got to qualify you for the R&B tour. That's going to be Usher and Chris Brown. Also, Madison Beer are going to be in Vegas. I think that you need to be there with a friend this summer. We'll get you qualified for that this hour on 94.5 KSMB. I get so many questions about Eon of Lafayette. Just how effective is it when it comes to weight loss? There's a lot of people that don't want to get the jab. I mean, think about it, but you're going, I don't know about the side effects. So Eon of Lafayette is a great way to lose stubborn body fat. It zaps it away. Does that sound like a gimmick? May sound like it. It's not. It's working, and it works for a lot of people. If you have stubborn body fat, a little pinch right there, something right there, you got something down there, they'll zap it away. Cool laser technology that kills unwanted fat cells. You sit back, you relax, the laser works its magic. Now, a laser, you know, when you hear it, you're thinking, oh, that's kind of scary. I don't know if I want that. 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
10: 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We got YFM. We got YK, Sexy Red, Boogie, Headband, Baby Mel, BG, Ivy Hunter. 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
1: 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It's Bobby Novasad in the morning. 94.5 KSMB.

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1: 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Lady Gaga has a song out with Doechii, and now you've got Madonna and Sabrina Carpenter together. It's called Bring Your Love. New music came out late Thursday night, early Friday morning. Forecast today updated in this break. Also, I do want to qualify you for Usher and Chris Brown. Now, this is big. Everybody's getting together. As you notice that? Like Lady Gaga and Doechii, you got Madonna, Sabrina Carpenter, and you got Usher and Chris Brown together on stage. Going to be wild. The R&B tour taking over stadiums everywhere. And we want to send you to see them in concert with tickets to the show. Quite obvious. We're going to throw those in. We got the airfare covered. 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Like everything's going up, right? Fuel cost, gas prices, diesel, all that stuff going up. We got the airfare covered for you regardless. Hotel for two nights, premium seats, and plus VIP lounge access. 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
7: Sometimes you can tell a lot about what someone wants to do offline by looking at what they do online. Let me tell you about Pinterest's first parenting trend report. Pinterest is a huge platform. They have 600 million monthly users, 80 billion searches per month. The report found a shift from the iPad kid era to now, when parents are actually more interested in real-world adventures and hands-on activities. The global trends and insights lead at Pinterest told us families are thoughtfully designing childhoods rooted in creativity, intention, and meaningful experiences. One psychologist we spoke to said he sees this as a reflection of parents' desire to build core capacities in their children: resilience, curiosity, self-regulation, empathy. These things don't grow automatically, but are built through lived experience. I'm Dr. Sanjay Gupta, helping you live a better life.
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8: Seasonably warm and comfortable now for the rest of your Monday as temperatures hit 80 degrees under partly cloudy skies. Not as cool tonight, still mild though as temperatures dip into the lower 60s. From the Storm Team 10 Weather Center, I'm Chris Cozart.
9: It is sunny and 72.
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9: They keep showing hurricane hunters and hurricane this and hurricane that on the Weather Channel. We did good last year. Leave that alone. Don't even bring up the,

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11: There's something I'd like to talk to you about today, something that's been circulating on the internet that's become a real problem. Deep fake videos of me endorsing products that I've never even heard of and I have no relationship with whatsoever. Let me tell you clearly, these videos are scams. 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Now, a couple things you should keep in mind. If something sounds too good to be true, it probably is. When you look at these videos, if they don't seem natural, if there's something off about them, the audio or the video, it's probably AI generated. And if you come across something that does pique your interest, see if you can find evidence of it from other sources. I promise you this, if I discover something incredible that you need to know about, I'm going to talk about it somewhere that you can easily find, not on some shady social media site. I'm Dr. Sanjay Gupta, helping you live a better life.
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I'm

0: Acadiana's number one hit music station, 94.5 KSMB. Oh my goodness. I got to tell you, you ever wear something to work and you're like, what was I thinking? That's how I am today. So I put on my purple pants and I'm like, I want to wear something different. So I put on this shirt. It's blue and white striped and it's got a little leopard on the collar and the sleeves. And I got it on Shein. And you know how Shein goes. If you know, you know. It looks good on the website. And then when you get it in real life, you're like, wait, this isn't what I ordered. Yeah, it's a cute concept, but man, this material is so weird. And it just keeps, I don't know, popping out in the wrong places. I don't know. I can't wait to go home and change. 94.5 KSMB.
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7: In recent years, scientists have really dialed up the urgency to understand PFAS, sometimes referred to as forever chemicals because of how long they take to break down. The latest study found these chemicals may be aging men in their 50s and 60s a bit faster than men who are younger or older or women of any age. Experts we talked to said the accumulation of PFAS may lower testosterone levels in men, impair sperm quality, and increase risks of testicular and kidney cancer. Women, it seems, just seem to be able to clear PFAS faster. Now, whether you're a man or a woman, trying to limit your exposure is a great idea. Three ways to do that. Filter your drinking water. Don't use non-stick cookware like Teflon, and avoid fast food packaging, which are sometimes coated with these chemicals. I'm Dr. Sanjay Gupta, helping you live a better life.
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It's Kiki Garcia. Here is your friendly reminder that next Sunday, this coming Sunday, is Mother's Day. Do not forget mom, okay? You don't want to be in the doghouse. 94.5 KSMB.

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Is mom really the glue that holds the family together? 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We're going to talk about it after Sabrina on 94.5 KSMB.

0: 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This is kind of crazy. We all know that moms are the integral part of a family, but how long would the typical family last without a mom to run the show? According to a recent survey, less than a day. Yeah, less than a day. It is crazy, even with the kids out of the house, how little my husband knows. I don't even remember what we were talking about this weekend. And I was like, dude, are you in this family or what? How do you not know this information? It was mind blowing. So yeah, less than a day. So you better treat mom right this weekend. I'm just saying. 94.5 KSMB.
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2: Seasonably warm and comfortable now for the rest of your Monday as temperatures hit 80 degrees under partly cloudy skies. Not as cool tonight, still mild though as temperatures dip into the lower 60s. From the Storm Team 10 Weather Center, I'm Chris Koza.
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14: A Better Life with Dr. Sanjay Gupta.
15: In recent years, scientists have really dialed up the urgency to understand PFAS, sometimes referred to as forever chemicals because of how long they take to break down. The latest study found these chemicals may be aging men in their 50s and 60s a bit faster than men who are younger or older or women of any age. Experts we talked to said the accumulation of PFAS may lower testosterone levels in men, impair sperm quality, and increase risks of testicular and kidney cancer. Women, it seems, just seem to be able to clear PFAS faster. Now, whether you're a man or a woman, trying to limit your exposure is a great idea. Three ways to do that. Filter your drinking water. Don't use non-stick cookware like Teflon, and avoid fast food packaging, which are sometimes coated with these chemicals. I'm Dr. Sanjay Gupta, helping you live a better life.

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It's Kiki Garcia. I think this song has a chokehold on everyone. It's Ella Langley right now. 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
5: You know, I watched a video the other day about kids getting landlines at home. We haven't had a landline in my house in I can't even tell you how long. But seeing these parents about my age being teleported back to their own childhoods, a simpler time before screens, was really powerful. And as for the kids, they sat and had conversations with their grandparents without multitasking or being distracted by a screen. I thought this was a great way to have kids stay in touch with family members and friends without getting sucked into the smartphone era too young. Of course, you need other people close by to hop on board as well if this is something that's going to work. Perhaps most important, I realized, these relics can be a great conversation starter with your children. You can talk about what it really means to be connected in this day and age. Things have changed a lot. I'm Dr. Sanjay Gupta, helping you live a better life.
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2: Seasonably warm and comfortable now for the rest of your Monday as temperatures hit 80 degrees under partly cloudy skies. Not as cool tonight, still mild though as temperatures dip into the lower 60s. From the Storm Team 10 Weather Center, I'm Chris Cozen.
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14: A better life with Dr. Sanjay Gupta.
15: We are finally starting to learn more things we can do to keep our brain sharp as we age. A lot of people think crossword puzzles or Sudoku might do the trick, but the science doesn't really bear that out. What one recent study found, though, was that a certain type of brain training seems to have a significant impact on cognition as we get older. It wasn't memory or even problem-solving tasks that moved the needle. It was an interactive computerized game that tested the ability to recognize two separate images in faster and faster sequences. It's what we call a task of divided attention, in which you don't have a conscious strategy on how to improve. That's according to the study's lead author. You're just trying to do the best you can to figure out how to divide your attention. Now, the game in this study was called Double Decision, if you want to find it and try it out yourself. I'm Dr. Sanjay Gupta, helping you live a better life.
16: 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And I just love hanging out with you in the afternoon. 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So let's keep hanging out on 94.5 KSMB.
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0: 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It is Kiki Garcia. Okay, so Kentucky Derby was this weekend. I tried to sleep in late, but we redid our bedroom, and we don't have blinds on the windows yet. We have curtains, but they're kind of sheer. Well, they are definitely sheer. So the sun, oh my goodness. I told my husband, like, we are living on the side of the sun right now. Like, what is going on? I could not sleep late. And then, of course, yesterday I woke up with a pounding headache from the sun. Oh, my gosh. We need blinds like pronto. 94.5 KSMB.
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6: 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We got YFM. We got YK, Sexy Red, Boogie, Headband, Baby Mel, BG, Ivy Hunter, and most of all, Boosie Badass singing all his hits. 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
15: We are finally starting to learn more things we can do to keep our brains sharp as we age. A lot of people think crossword puzzles or Sudoku might do the trick, but the science doesn't really bear that out. What one recent study found, though, was that a certain type of brain training seems to have a significant impact on cognition as we get older. It wasn't memory or even problem-solving tasks that moved the needle. It was an interactive computerized game that tested the ability to recognize two separate images in faster and faster sequences. It's what we call a task of divided attention, in which you don't have a conscious strategy on how to improve. That's according to the study.

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One of my friends traveled this weekend to go see BTS. I know, she's a stan. Here's Swim on 94.5 KSMB. 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
2: We keep the relationship in the band strong with humor. We've been a band together 18, 19 years. That's longer than most people's marriages. Not to be dark, but I'm just being real, especially in America. You know what I mean? It's longer than most businesses. It's longer than, definitely longer than most bands. I'm just trying to, you know, ever since Tom Brady started, I've just been watching. I'll be like, if you know what, I gotta last longer than him. This guy is never gonna retire. I somehow had to figure out how to have enough juice to outlast Tom Brady. I've done it, but you know, I didn't play college ball, so I added 4 years to it, and I'm still going, and I'm not gonna stop till I've outlasted Tom Brady, and then I'll retire after he does. But honestly, jokes and dinners. Like, go laugh a lot, have dinners together once a week, don't do drugs, stay clean. That's how we stay together as a band.

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Let's do new music from Zara Larsson. 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

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We want to send you and a friend to Vegas to go see Madison Beer. 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I didn't pick it, okay? Emotional

0: Indiana's number one hit music station, 94.5 KSMB. I feel like I got a case of the giggles today. I don't know what's going on. I had an extra cup of coffee today, and it was everything, okay? My new favorite thing is having a cup of coffee at 1 o'clock. Yeah, I don't know. Goals. 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Caffeine-induced, okay? 94.5 KSMB. Tyski's up next.
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2: Seasonably warm and comfortable now for the rest of your Monday as temperatures hit 80 degrees under partly cloudy skies. Not as cool tonight, still mild though as temperatures dip into the lower 60s. From the Storm Team 10 Weather Center, I'm Chris Kozar.
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13: In recent years, scientists have really dialed up the urgency to understand PFAS, sometimes referred to as forever chemicals because of how long they take to break down. The latest study found these chemicals may be aging men in their 50s and 60s a bit faster than men who are younger or older or women of any age. Experts we talked to said the accumulation of PFAS may lower testosterone levels in men, impair sperm quality, and increase risks of testicular and kidney cancer. Women, it seems, just seem to be able to clear PFAS faster. Now, whether you're a man or a woman, trying to limit your exposure is a great idea. Three ways to do that. Filter your drinking water. 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I'm Dr. Sanjay Gupta, helping you live a better life.
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will fade eventually. So if our time is running out, day after day, we'll make the mundane a masterpiece. Oh my, my, oh my, my love, I take one look at you, you're taking me out.

0: Acadiana's number one hit music station, 94.5 KSMB. What's going on? DJ Ty Ski hanging out with ya. And I don't know how you would feel if, say, you took a flight, right? And you probably went on the most budget-friendly flights around, which we know as Spirit. And come time the end of your vacation, you find out you can't fly home. You got to buy another flight because the airline just all of a sudden just said, nope, we're done. We're canceled. No more flights. That's it. Kind of crazy, right? I mean, how would you feel about that? Text me right now, 337-920-KSMB. Also, how would you feel about buying tickets to a concert that you were looking forward to, especially seeing in Tiger Stadium? And come to find out, the show's canceled. Yeah. Now, what was the cancellation for? I don't know. I think it was like working on music or something. But how would you feel about that? You've been waiting for it all along, and it's supposed to be coming up at the end of this month. Text me right now, 337-920-KSMB.
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13: 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We got YFM. We got YK, Sexy Red, Boogie, Headband, Baby Mel, BG, Ivy Hunter. 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
17: 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Let me tell you about Pinterest's first parenting trend report. Pinterest is a huge platform. They have 600 million monthly users, 80 billion searches per month. The report found a shift from the iPad kid era to now. when parents are actually more interested in real-world adventures and hands-on activities. The Global Trends and Insights lead at Pinterest told us, families are thoughtfully designing childhoods rooted in creativity, intention, and meaningful experiences. One psychologist we spoke to said he sees this as a reflection of parents' desire to build core capacities in their children: resilience, curiosity, self-regulation, empathy. These things don't grow automatically, but are built through lived experience. I'm Dr. Sanjay Gupta, helping you live a better life.
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0: 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DJ Ty Ski hanging out with you. And what are we talking about? Well, how about Boosie Bash 7? That's right. 94.5 KSMB welcome the Boosie Bash 7 to the Lafayette on Saturday. Yes, he is coming back to the Cajun Dome, and it's going to have Boosie there. It's going to have Sexy Red, YFN, Lucci, Plies, and so much more. Now, you know what? I'll tell you this right now. You have to listen tomorrow morning with Bobby Nobisad, because he's got a pair of tickets to give away to Boosie Bash 7 in the morning time. So, yes, I'm telling you, he's got a pair to give away. I gave away my pair on Friday. That was supposed to be today because I thought we were done, but I guess not. So he's got a pair for you to win tomorrow morning. 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
3: Seasonably warm and comfortable now for the rest of your Monday as temperatures hit 80 degrees under partly cloudy skies. Not as cool tonight, still mild though as temperatures dip into the lower 60s. From the Storm Team 10 Weather Center, I'm Chris Kozar.
0: It's mostly sunny outside and 70.
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12: You know, I watched a video the other day about kids getting landlines at home. We haven't had a landline in my house in I can't even tell you how long. But seeing these parents about my age being teleported back to their own childhoods, a simpler time before screens, was really powerful. And as for the kids, they sat and had conversations with their grandparents without multitasking or being distracted by a screen. I thought this was a great way to have kids stay in touch with family members and friends without getting sucked into the smartphone era too young. Of course, you need other people close by to hop on board as well if this is something that's going to work. Perhaps most important, I realized, these relics can be a great conversation starter with your children. You can talk about what it really means to be connected in this day and age. Things have changed a lot. I'm Dr. Sanjay Gupta, helping you live a better life.
0: 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And I just love hanging out with you in the afternoon. 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So let's keep hanging out on 94.5 KSMB.
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0: Acadiana's number one hit music station, 94.5 KSMB. You know that your vibe with T.I. would let him know. What's going on? It's DJ Ty Ski getting you through a Monday. Hopefully you don't have a bad case of the Mondays. If you do, don't you worry, because tomorrow will be another day of greatness. But you know what's great is that 94.5 KSMB and Eon of Lafayette are teaming up to do something special just for you. Yes, we're giving away gift certificates good for a Eon body contouring over two segments. And this has like an $1,100 value. And it's your chance to start becoming a new you and losing that stubborn fat. I know we all have it. I've got some too. I need it to go away. So to win this, all you got to do is listen to Bobby Novosad each morning for details on how to register to win. Now, winners must be at least 21 years of age, and it's a new year or new you from Eon of Lafayette and 94.5 KSMB.
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0: Let's take a look at traffic and see how people are behaving out there on those roadways. Looks like a minor accident. 3500 block of Ambassador Caffrey. Traffic accident with injuries. 700 Apollo Road. There is a stalled vehicle slowing traffic down at 6801 Johnston Street. And there is a traffic accident. No injuries at 605 Church Street and 4th. In Youngsville. So be careful on those roadways. Your next traffic update coming up in 30 minutes or less on Acadiana's number one hit music station, 94.5 KSMB.
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8: A Better Life with Dr. Sanjay Gupta.
9: In recent years, scientists have really dialed up the urgency to understand PFAS, sometimes referred to as forever chemicals because of how long they take to break down. The latest study found these chemicals may be aging men in their 50s and 60s a bit faster than men who are younger or older, or women of any age. Experts we talked to said the accumulation of PFAS may lower testosterone levels in men, impair sperm quality, and increase risks of testicular and kidney cancer. Women, it seems, just seem to be able to clear PFAS faster. Now, whether you're a man or a woman, trying to limit your exposure is a great idea. Three ways to do that. Filter your drinking water. Don't use non-stick cookware like Teflon, and avoid fast food packaging, which are sometimes coated with these chemicals. I'm Dr. Sanjay Gupta, helping you live a better life.

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1: 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Oh my, my, oh my, my love, I take one look at you, you're taking me out.

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1: 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And did you go see The Devil Wears Prada 2 over the weekend? I know I did. Let's talk about it.

0: Acadiana's number one hit music station, 94.5 KSMB. What is going on? DJ Ty Ski hanging out with ya. And over the weekend, The Devil Wears Prada 2 came out to the theaters. I know I went to see it in some reclining chairs. Oh, yeah, it felt great. But I got to be honest. I mean, if you didn't see the movie yet, you know what? You might want to plug your ears. But if you did, what did you think about it? And be honest, what did you think? Was this one of those movies that really needed to be remade? I don't know. I mean, it was good and everything, but I think the storyline in the first one was better than the second one. I don't know. That's why I'm asking you. This is how I feel about it. So if you have a different opinion about it, how did you feel about it? Hit me up right now. 337-920-KSMB. Text me. Let's talk about it. 94.5 KSMB.
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0: Look at that traffic, making sure y'all are being safe out there. There is a minor accident located at 3500 Ambassador Caffrey Parkway. Also, look out for that traffic accident with injuries out there at 700 Apollo Road. Stall vehicle 6801 Johnston Street. And there is that traffic accident. No injuries at 605 Church Street in Youngsville. Be careful. Your next traffic update coming up in 30 minutes or less on Acadiana's number one hit music station, 94.5 KSMB.
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14: A Better Life with Dr. Sanjay Gupta.
15: So-called superagers, they are an enviable segment of the population. People who are older than 80, whose brains function like someone a fraction of their age. It's true, a lot of these people have genetics on their side, but more and more research is bearing out the idea that people who practice good brain health also slow their cognitive decline. Dr. Richard Isaacson, a pioneer in the Alzheimer's space, told us that, quote, his studies have found lifestyle changes including diet, exercise, reducing stress and optimizing sleep, along with managing vascular risk factors with certain medications, can actually help grow brain areas and also reduce telltale signs of Alzheimer's, such as tau tangles and amyloid plaques. What else helps? Staying social, surrounding yourself with family and friends, and maybe even volunteering for a real sense of purpose. I'm Dr. Sanjay Gupta, helping you live a better life.
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17: Seasonably warm and comfortable now for the rest of your Monday as temperatures hit 80 degrees under partly cloudy skies. Not as cool tonight, still mild though as temperatures dip into the lower 60s. From the Storm Team 10 Weather Center, I'm Chris Cozart.
0: It is 78 outside and sunny.

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1: Wake up in the morning feeling like my glasses, I'm out the door. I'm gonna hit this city. I leave, brush my teeth with a bottle of Jack.

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0: Acadiana's number one hit music station, 94.5 KSMB, DJ Ty Ski. And yes, Boosie been in the news a little bit lately here in Acadiana. But you know what? That's not the only thing, because he is actually coming to the Cajun Dome this Saturday with Boosie Bash 7. And did you see when he almost got ran over? Well, he actually got pulled out of his seat during the Knicks and Hawks game last week. Oh, man. Did he say you owe me a steak, or did he say you owe me a statement? I can't tell. I thought it was statement, but some people said it was steak. Either way, you know, Boosie is coming to town. He's going to be at the Cajun Dome for Boosie Bash, and 94.5 KSMB welcomes the Boosie Bash 7 featuring Sexy Red, YFN Lucci, Plies, and so much more. So you know what? Tomorrow morning, Bobby Novosad has a pair of tickets to give away for you to win. So make sure you listen to him on 94.5 KSMB.
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0: Looking at traffic, got a minor accident, 100 Petroleum Drive. And there's a minor accident, 2515 Kali Saloon. 100 Southeast Evangeline Thruway, there is a stalled vehicle. Minor accident, 100 East 2nd Street and the 600 block of Acadiana Hills Lane. There is a minor accident. So be careful out there. Your next traffic update coming up in 30 minutes or less on Acadiana's number one hit music station, 94.5 KSMB.
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13: You and I have never met, but I'm willing to bet that there is something you would like to do, but you feel like you can't, that it's too hard, that you don't deserve it. A colleague of mine recently told me about this new book called Brave Shift, 30 Mindset Changes to Transform Your Life. It's written by a woman named Michelle Carrer. Carrer says the one thing most people forget when they set a goal is to attach a reason to it. Having that reason is big. Because when you don't want to do something that's necessary to reach your goal, you can go back to your reason to find the motivation you need. Try to frame your goal as something you want to achieve, as opposed to being a bad part of yourself that you want to change. That will make you more likely to succeed, as will asking for help. All of us need it, and it makes people feel good to help you achieve your goals. I'm Dr. Sanjay Gupta, helping you live a better life.

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2: Very, very infrequently do I get confused about ideas, whether it's One Republic or somebody else. I work with a lot of female artists, so most of the female artists, like I do for the most part, most of the Tate McRae music, and I love Tate. She's crazy talent. But like, imagine me singing Greedy. That would not hit. That would hit different. And it would be, I would be canceled for that whole chorus and that lyric. It just wouldn't sound the same, especially if I tried to dance and was on like a hockey rink and just, you know, doing all kinds of stuff, questionable stuff that I shouldn't do. So a lot of the songs I do, you know, Beyonce, Halo, who am I going to sing that about? You know what I mean? It doesn't make sense. Adele is Adele. So all the artists I work with, for the most part, even the Maroon 5 stuff, like, oh, they're a band, or U2, they're a band. None of the songs I've done with Maroon 5, I think, or U2, really make sense with me singing them. I have my own personal narrative, so I got to stick with it.

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0: Acadiana's number one hit music station, 94.5 KSMB. What is going on? It is DJ Ty Ski, and I know you are trying to win this flyway to go see Usher, right? Usher and Chris Brown, the R&B tour, and you can win a trip. You can definitely win one to go see them wherever they stop at on their tour. We want to send you and a friend. We're going to pay for the airfare. We're going to get you the hotel. We're going to get you the tickets to see the show. And these are going to be some good seats, I'm telling you. Not way up at the top where you can see Chris Brown flying in. No, these are going to be some premium seats. And you're going to have that VIP lounge access for drinks, bites, and also some exclusive swag. So, let me give you your national keyword. It is looking, L-O-O-K-I-N-G. Text it to the number 95819. We do 4 words a day. So yes, text that keyword looking to the number 95819. And good luck from 94.5 KSMB.
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0: Got a minor accident, 100 East 2nd Street. Also, there is a minor accident, 600 block of Acadiana Hills Lane. Another minor accident, 2510 Moss Street. And there is a hazard wire down at the 3600 block of West Pin Hook Road and South Park. So be careful. 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
13: Getting your heart broken can be really rough. It'll happen to most of us at some point in our lives. It's not just an emotional experience. It's a physical one, too. Often described as getting the wind knocked out of you, a knot in your stomach, trouble sleeping. I recently spoke about this with Dr. Yoram Yovil, a psychiatrist and neuroscientist. He was on my podcast, Chasing Life. Now, he told me heartbreak doesn't have to last forever. And while your inclination might be to withdraw, isolate, and shut down, it's often the opposite of what supports healing. One of the things that helps us the most is reconnecting to other people you love. And the reverse is also true, he said. If someone you care about is struggling, don't give up on them. You hold the power to comfort loved ones that are in deep physical or emotional distress. I'm Dr. Sanjay Gupta, helping you live a better life.
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20: Seasonably warm and comfortable now for the rest of your Monday as temperatures hit 80 degrees under partly cloudy skies. Not as cool tonight, still mild though as temperatures dip into the lower 60s. From the Storm Team 10 Weather Center, I'm Chris Cozart.

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Acadiana's number one hit music station, 94.5 KSMB. It is the 5 o'clock blast off, brought to you by the Courtesy Automotive Group in Bro Bridge. And would you like to win and fly away to Las Vegas to see Madison Beer? Of course you do.

0: 94.5 KSMB. It is the 5 o'clock blast off, which is brought to you by the Courtesy Automotive Group in Bro Bridge. All you got to do is drive a little further to save big. It's the first exit off of I-10 right behind Walmart. Now, Las Vegas is calling your name. I know it is. And you're ready for a Las Vegas vacay. Well, how about we send you to Las Vegas? Round trip airfare for two, hotel stay, and tickets to see Madison live. Yes, Madison Beer is hitting the road with her Lock It tour, and she's going to be stopping in Las Vegas. And this gives you a chance to get an exclusive access to her for a Q&A. And if you want to win this, we got it for you. I need to give you that national keyword. Guess what that national keyword is? It is truth. T-R-U-T-H. Text it to the number 95819 to get yourself qualified in to win. And good luck from Acadiana's number one hit music station, 94.5 KSMB.
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0: One last look at traffic. We got the 100 East 2nd Street, which is a minor accident. Another minor accident, 600 block of Acadiana Hills Lane. Hazard wire down at the 3600 block of West Pinhook Road. And look out for that minor accident, 1600 block Southeast Evangeline Thruway. If you see traffic happening out there, shoot me a text. 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
10: 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We got YFM. We got YK, Sexy Red, Boogie, Headband, Baby Mel, BG, Ivy Hunter. 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
14: So-called superagers, they are an enviable segment of the population. People who are older than 80, whose brains function like someone a fraction of their age. It's true, a lot of these people have genetics on their side, but more and more research is bearing out the idea that people who practice good brain health also slow their cognitive decline. Dr. Richard Isaacson, a pioneer in the Alzheimer's space, told us that, quote, his studies have found lifestyle changes including diet, exercise, reducing stress and optimizing sleep, along with managing vascular risk factors with certain medications, can actually help grow brain areas and also reduce telltale signs of Alzheimer's, such as tau tangles and amyloid plaques. What else helps? Staying social, surrounding yourself with family and friends, and maybe even volunteering for a real sense of purpose. I'm Dr. Sanjay Gupta, helping you live a better life.
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It is the 5 o'clock blast off brought to you by the Courtesy Automotive Group in Bro Bridge and Mama's Boys. 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

0: Acadiana's number one hit music station, 94.5 KSMB. DJ Ty Ski getting you through another Monday. And hopefully this Monday wasn't too bad to you. Hopefully you're already ready to get off work. Well, you're probably already off. But it's all good because it is the 5 o'clock blast off, which is brought to you by the Courtesy Automotive Group in Roe Bridge. Drive a little further to save big. And this coming Sunday is Mother's Day, and sometimes a mother can be too mothering, if you know what I mean. Some moms cuddle their sons too much and for too long, creating entitlement issues that ruin their future relationships. So ladies, if you have a mama's boy, you know what I'm talking about. Now, for instance, a mama's boy must always be reassured. They don't help around the house. They expect to be babies by their partners, and the mama's boys prioritize mom over wife no matter what. So, are you married to a mama boy or are you dating one? 94.5 KSMB.
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9: You know, one of the weirder things I've seen on social media lately is parents feeding their babies butter. Like whole sticks of butter. They swear that it helps them feel fuller after meals and get a good night's sleep, among other things. There's actually something to this. You know, butter is full of fat, which a rapidly growing infant needs, but eating butter all the time results in, quote, boxing out other important nutrients they need as well. Spokesperson for the Academy of Nutrition and Dietetics told us she recommends half a teaspoon to a teaspoon melted and then added to a puree. Or as they get older, you can drizzle oil or melted butter over cooked vegetables, she told us. We never say just give butter by itself, and it's not the only source of fat she would recommend. Avocados, hummus, fish, they are great sources of fat as well, and also great foods to introduce. I'm Dr. Sanjay Gupta, helping you live a better life.
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So if our time is running out, day after day, we'll make the mundane a masterpiece. 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

0: Acadiana's number one hit music station, 94.5 KSMB, and Mother's Day coming up Sunday. And let's talk about the moms and the glue. 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

0: is one of the reasons we celebrate women who take on that role in our lives. 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
6: In recent years, scientists have really dialed up the urgency to understand PFAS, sometimes referred to as forever chemicals because of how long they take to break down. The latest study found these chemicals may be aging men in their 50s and 60s a bit faster than men who are younger or older or women of any age. Experts we talked to said the accumulation of PFAS may lower testosterone levels in men, impair sperm quality, and increase risks of testicular and kidney cancer. Women, it seems, just seem to be able to clear PFAS faster. Now, whether you're a man or a woman, trying to limit your exposure is a great idea. Three ways to do that. Filter your drinking water. Don't use non-stick cookware like Teflon, and avoid fast food packaging, which are sometimes coated with these chemicals. I'm Dr. Sanjay Gupta, helping you live a better life.
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0: 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DJ Ty Ski hanging out with ya. And I'm getting ready to get up out of here. But before I do go, let's talk about what is going on. Because 94.5 KSMB and Eon of Lafayette have teamed up to do something special just for you. Now, we are giving away gift certificates good for Eon Body Contouring over two segments. Now, this is an $1,100 value, and it's your chance to start becoming a new you and losing that stubborn fat. Yes, we got to get away from it. Now, to win, you just got to listen to Bobby Novosad each morning for those details on how to register to win. And yes, winners must be at least 21 years of age. And it's a new you. From Eon of Lafayette and 94.5 KSMB, I am Tyski. I'm out of here. I'll catch you tomorrow. 94.5 KSMB.
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10: You and I have never met, but I'm willing to bet that there is something you would like to do, but you feel like you can't, that it's too hard, that you don't deserve it. A colleague of mine recently told me about this new book called Brave Shift, 30 Mindset Changes to Transform Your Life. It's written by a woman named Michelle Carrer. Carrer says the one thing most people forget when they set a goal is to attach a reason to it. Having that reason is big. Because when you don't want to do something that's necessary to reach your goal, you can go back to your reason to find the motivation you need. Try to frame your goal as something you want to achieve, as opposed to being a bad part of yourself that you want to change. That will make you more likely to succeed, as will asking for help. All of us need it, and it makes people feel good to help you achieve your goals. I'm Dr. Sanjay Gupta, helping you live a better life.
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0: It's Nightly with Jade and Tyler. Hope you're having a good Monday so far. I know my Star Wars fans have been waiting for this all year.
1: Yeah, get the lightsabers out. May the 4th be with you today. May the 4th. Gotta love it. I think when I get home tonight, I'll watch the original Star Wars just for today.
0: Is Star Wars one of those series that you pretty much need to watch it in order? Or can you jump around?
1: Well, it's not like House of Pain. You can't jump around. I mean, you gotta start from the beginning, the original.
0: We gotta go back to the 80s then.
1: Yeah, not the 80s. We're going to the 70s. 1977, it first aired.